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James are playing mind games and switch their home team up every single time they mind change. Don't play no games with hope, play Nintendo DS and pray I don't see the end of my paper like PS. But damn, in high school you had the fattest error, and now we out of high school, you got a fatter error. So I was just up on your Instagram a day or two ago, seeing your deja vu, that's deja vu, I know. Reminiscing on the one time we back of the whip and you gave me that. I swear to God, that's the best night of my life. I can't even sit here front and lie.

tennis. Some hoe got a LeBron James are playing mind games and switch their home team up every single time they mind change. She drop it for me, piece of pop it for me, take it to the top, spending extra time when she ain't got it on me. Then she turned around, said, I'm so proud. Seems like everywhere I'm hearing you. 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

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I'm feeling myself. I'm feeling myself. I'm feeling myself. I'm feeling myself. I'm feeling myself. I'm feeling myself. I'm feeling myself. I'm feeling myself. I'm feeling myself. I'm feeling myself. I'm feeling myself. I'm feeling myself. I'm feeling myself. I'm feeling myself. I'm feeling myself. I'm feeling myself. I'm feeling myself. I'm feeling myself. I'm feeling myself. I'm feeling myself. I'm feeling myself. I'm feeling myself. I'm feeling myself. I'm feeling myself. I'm feeling myself. I'm feeling myself. I'm feeling myself. I'm feeling myself. I'm feeling myself. I'm feeling myself. I'm feeling myself. I'm feeling myself. I'm feeling myself. I'm feeling myself. I'm feeling myself. I'm feeling myself. I'm feeling myself. I'm feeling myself.

The NBA playoffs are underway, and now you can trade every game on Kalshi. You can also trade on who wins each series, the conference finals, and the championship. 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

0: that you've been waiting for all night. 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
1: Hallelujah. 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
7: If you see a young lady preparing for marriage, they will look for every means to prevent the marriage. If a married woman cannot conceive due to one reason or the other, they will sit in their houses and begin to gossip about the childlessness, any means of progress, forgetting that it is only God that gives children. When a young man is struggling to survive, they'll pretend as if they don't know him. But when the man begins to prosper, they start to envy him. When a young girl gets married at the age of 18, they complain that she is too young to marry. But when a lady could not marry at the age of 35, they will say it is the sin she committed that is preventing her marriage. If they ask you for money and you refuse them, you are in trouble. Even if you give them, you are in trouble. Enemies of progress. They will sit in their houses and begin to tell you what is happening in another man's house. They are in the market.

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One thing I know is that there is nothing they can do against any true child of God, because Jesus Christ is our pillar and shield.

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When they see you progressing, they pretend to be happy, but deep inside them, they are dying. When you put on an ordinary cloth, they will call you a bushman. But when they see you on an expensive cloth, they say you feel too big. Enemies of progress, may God deliver them. I've seen a case.

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He was busy making money and enjoying himself, but refused to come home. Each time the issue of home is raised, he will see the person as his enemy. Thank God for the prayer of deliverance.

this right. 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Because greater is he that is in us than he that is in the world. When they see us, they see fire. 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
1: BBC News with Ron Brown. The Philippines Justice Department has ordered the arrest of a senator wanted by the International Criminal Court. Ronald De La Rosa, a former national police chief, is accused of co-conspiring to kill 32 drug users. He disappeared last week following a shooting incident inside the Senate. Hundreds of Gaza aid flotilla activists detained by Israel are expected to face deportation after their treatment in an Israeli prison sparked widespread condemnation. An Israeli minister uploaded video of himself heckling them as they knelt with their hands tied, and a Palestinian legal group documented suspected rib fractures and breathing difficulties among them. Asian markets have surged on the back of strong tech results, boosted by renewed optimism in the AI sector. The chipmaker Nvidia announced record-breaking revenue of $81 billion in the first quarter. Pakistan's military chief is reported to be visiting Tehran to try to mediate peace efforts between Iran and the US. Iranian state media said Asim Munir would continue consultations with senior officials. Meanwhile, Iranian outlets say two people have been executed for disrupting the country's security. China has condemned Washington's treatment of Cuba. It comes after the Trump administration filed murder charges against the former president and revolutionary leader Raul Castro, relating to the downing of two planes decades ago. A man in Australia has been charged with stealing photography equipment from a victim during the Bondi Beach gun attack in December. Police allege he took the kit from Peter Marr, a photographer killed while working at the Hanukkah event. People travelling between Russia and China may be able to make the journey by cable car by the end of the year. Gondolas that can carry more than 100 people each will rise 70 metres above the Amur River on the border between eastern Siberia and Heilongjiang. BBC News.
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1: 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Just make sure you go there and go and get the right appliance that you need. Now, ladies and gentlemen, let's jump into some musical session before sports comes your way. 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

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And also, we have Nibbles and Bites supporting us to bring you the Y Sports update. Whatever snack you're looking for, be it samosas, be it spring rolls, be it cakes, be it pizza, just make sure you reach out to you reach out to Nibbles and Bite, and they would actually help you out. They are located at Ifeokoma number 9 on the Anaji Road. Just make sure you go there and they would actually help you out. Now, let's take a look at some of the stories making headlines in the world of sports. And according to sources coming through, according to reports coming through, Thomas Tuchel will not include the following players in his World Cup squad. We hope to see if this particular news would be untrue or not. But then, from the sources that we are getting these reports from, they are so credible that you cannot even disagree with them on this one. But then, these following players, or this set of players, would not make it to the World Cup. If the list comes out today and their names are not part, don't be surprised. Trent Alexander-Arnold, Phil Foden, Cole Palmer, Harry Maguire, Lewis Hall, Adam Wharton, Luke Shaw, Fikayo Tomori, and then Morgan Gibbs-White. Now, social media users are actually perplexed as to how come this is happening, because how come you are leaving out some of the best players that most people have known for decades for some of these players that almost everybody thinks that, oh, they are just average players for the English national team? Well, let's wait and see. By 12 noon, we'll probably have the list and we would get to know who and who made the English World Cup squad. We'll be sure to bring you that as well. But then, yesterday in the Saudi Pro League, Cristiano Ronaldo finally won his first trophy with his first league trophy with Al Nassr. Yesterday, Al Nassr won by 4-1. Cristiano Ronaldo scored a beautiful free kick, a very beautiful, beautiful, beautiful free kick in the dying embers of the game. On the 81st minute, he scored a very, very, very beautiful free kick, making it 4-1 for Al Nassr to be crowned champions of the Saudi Pro League for the 2025-2026 season. Now, after the game, we noticed that Al Hilal also won their game against Al Fayyah by a 0-0. Now, if Al Nassr had drawn this game, all hell would have broken loose in Saudi Arabia. I'm not even joking, because there were a lot of people who were actually eager to see Al Nassr win. But then, let's move away from Saudi and then take a look at the Scottish Premiership, where the relegation games took place yesterday and Patrick Thistle played against St Mirren and drew 1-1. We also had the games being played in Netherlands, that is the Eredivisie Conference League playoffs, where Ajax won by 2-0 against Groningen, and then Utrecht also won by 3-2 against Heerenveen yesterday. In the German Bundesliga, in the relegation playoffs, Paderborn, although they managed to get a red card in the game, they still managed to get themselves
over the finish line with a 0-0 scoreline in the first leg of their relegation game against Wolfsburg. So let's see how the second leg would go for them. But then, taking a look at the Jupiler Pro League, where that is a championship group, Anderlecht played against St. Truiden, and Anderlecht won against St. Truiden by 3-1. Gent played against Royal Union SG. Gent versus Royal Union SG ended in a 0-0 drawn game. And then KV Michelin also ended in a 2-2 drawn game with Club Brugge KV. Now, today, we have a couple of games coming your way. Today being a Friday, yes, there are a couple of games that will be coming your way. In the Italian Serie A, we have Fiorentina playing against Atlanta at 6:45 p.m. And in the Turkish Cup, we have Trabzonspor playing against Konyaspor at 5:45 p.m. In the Coupe de France, we have Lens playing against Nice at 7 p.m. And in the Ireland Premier League, yes, that is the Premier Division, we have Derry City playing against St. Patrick's at 6:45 p.m. Galway playing against Bohemians at 6:45 p.m. Shelbourne will play against Waterford at 6:45 p.m. And then Drogheda will play against Dundalk at 7 p.m. Shamrock Rovers will also play against Sligo Rovers at 7 p.m. in the Ireland Premier League. In the Austrian Bundesliga today, we have Reed playing against SK Rapid at 5:30 p.m. And this is the Conference League playoff game. So we'll make sure to update you on all the happenings in this particular round. But then let's take our attention to the basketball and then see what is happening in the playoffs. Now, yesterday, or this particular midnight, one game took place between New York Knicks and then Cleveland Cavaliers, where New York Knicks won against Cleveland Cavaliers by 109 to 93 points in this particular game. Now, let's take a look at some transfer stories making headlines before we take our leave. And Newcastle are considering a shock move for Darwin Nunez as Eddie Howe looks to solve his striker problems after Alexander Isak's departure. Now, the former Liverpool forward is expected to leave Al Hilal this summer and is open to a Premier League return, with talks ongoing over terminating his £400k a week deal in the Saudi Pro League. Newcastle believed Nunez's chaotic pressing style could suit Howe's system perfectly if a deal becomes possible. And also Manchester United have stepped up their pursuit of Matheus Fernandes after Ineos made fresh inquiries for the West Ham midfielder. The 21-year-old is now viewed as one of United's prior midfield targets alongside Elliot Anderson, with Arsenal, PSG and Liverpool also monitoring his situation. West Ham are expected to demand around £80 million if they sanction a sale this summer. Now, on to the next story. And Everton have started talks over a possible move for Kieran Trippier. The experienced right-back is attracting interest ahead of the summer, with Wolves also monitoring his situation. Trippier is now 35 years old and could be set for another Premier League move after leaving Newcastle as a free agent this summer. Antonio Conte is set to leave Napoli this weekend. His departure will be officially announced soon, with both parties expected to terminate his contract by mutual agreement. Now, no compensation is planned, however. So, that is that for Napoli and then Antonio Conte. This is where the journey actually ends for both parties. Now, ladies and gentlemen, this is where we'll also end the Wise Sports update for you. But remember, at 5:50 p.m., Akwesi Paradise and Tony Walter will be on the drive of your life to serve you with more updates right here on Y97.9 FM. The Wise Sports update was brought to you by Odibet GH, as well as Prof Satellite and Installation and Nibbles and Bite. All right, so today being a Friday, we are going to have Koje in the studio soon for us to go through our
fitness segment, but then fitness Friday segment, yes. But then let's enjoy this tune. We'll come your way at 7:50 with the health tips for today.

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0: All right, ladies and gentlemen, it is actually time for us to take a look at our health tips for today. And today, we are looking at sleep and sleep. Now, prioritize sleep like you prioritize work or school. Most adults need about 7 to 9 hours of quality sleep each night. Now, good sleep helps improve memory and concentration, boost immunity, reduce stress, support heart health, help your body recover physically and mentally as well. Now, this is what you should avoid if you want to have a good sleep. Avoid screens 30 to 60 minutes before bed. Avoid screens 30 to 60 minutes before bed. That is, all phone, TVs, laptop, PC, anything that has a screen. I mean, anything that has a digital screen, just avoid it. Avoid it. Avoid anything with screens, yeah? So that you'll be able to sleep properly. Keep your room cool and dark. There are some of you that are a bit scared of the dark. So, I mean, a little bit of light here and there. But it shouldn't be too much that you struggle to sleep. I know there are some people, they cannot sleep unless the light in the room is on. I once went somewhere and I had to share a room with somebody. Oh, my God. I struggled. We had to keep the light on. Also, avoid heavy meals late at night and sleep and wake at consistent times. Say 9, I'll be there. Make sure it's a 9 p.m. water. I'll be sorry, 5 a.m. or 5 a.m. boy, I was sorry. Yeah, be consistent with your sleep times and then your wake up times. It would help. It will help very well. Now, consistent sleep can improve your mood and energy more than most people actually realize. So that is our health tip for today. Prioritize sleep like you prioritize work or school. It is exactly 7:57 a.m. Very soon we are going to go for the BBC Minute. But before we go, I know that nowadays, most parents are always up and down looking for something yummy for their kids. 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That's why Cowboy Coffee stays with me every single moment. 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And you will actually kickstart your day right with Cowboy Coffee, and you can enjoy it anytime because success doesn't happen overnight. It is those little moments, the early mornings, the late nights, and through it all, Cowboy Coffee day with you. 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This advert is FDA approved. Now it is weekend. Today is Friday, 22nd May 2026. Yes. 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Just make sure you go there and then go and get all the appliances that you need. Right, so ladies and gentlemen, it is 8 a.m. It is time for us to go for the BBC Minute. When we come back, there's going to be more music right here on Rise and Shine. Stay tuned, we will be right back.
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2: BBC News with Ron Brown. The Philippines Justice Department has ordered the arrest of a senator wanted by the International Criminal Court. Ronald De La Rosa, a former national police chief, is accused of co-conspiring to kill 32 drug users. He disappeared last week following a shooting incident inside the Senate. Hundreds of Gaza aid flotilla activists detained by Israel are expected to face deportation after their treatment in an Israeli prison sparked widespread condemnation. An Israeli minister uploaded video of himself heckling them as they knelt with their hands tied, and a Palestinian legal group documented suspected rib fractures and breathing difficulties among them. Asian markets have surged on the back of strong tech results, boosted by renewed optimism in the AI sector. The chipmaker Nvidia announced record-breaking revenue of $81 billion in the first quarter. Pakistan's military chief is reported to be visiting Tehran to try to mediate peace efforts between Iran and the US. Iranian state media said Asim Munir would continue consultations with senior officials. Meanwhile, Iranian outlets say two people have been executed for disrupting the country's security. China has condemned Washington's treatment of Cuba. It comes after the Trump administration filed murder charges against the former president and revolutionary leader Raul Castro, relating to the downing of two planes decades ago. A man in Australia has been charged with stealing photography equipment from a victim during the Bondi Beach gun attack in December. Police allege he took the kit from Peter Marr, a photographer killed while working at the Hanukkah event. People travelling between Russia and China may be able to make the journey by cable car by the end of the year. Gondolas that can carry more than 100 people each will rise 70 metres above the Amur River on the border between eastern Siberia and Heilongjiang. BBC News.
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YFM. 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

0: Right, so ladies and gentlemen, it's time we take a look at our Fitness Friday segment. And today I have the big man himself joining us in the studio. Coach Akwaba.
1: Yes, sir. Yeja.
0: That's a good idea.
1: Enyo. Where are you? I'm Saudi. We were around.
0: You did that.
1: There's a woman who has smoke cranky. Yeah.
0: Now they're magic checking of you.
1: Menstrual.
0: Oh.
1: Me prepare.
0: Mom is ready. Oh, I want no crater. Coach,
1: Great. And I pay Yechiobiara. Yes, a good morning to everybody. But Marv, before I start, this is my condolence to the basketball fraternity. I think we lost one of our players, one of the ballers, a potential future star.
0: Oh.
1: Quite unfortunate that he passed on. That was Wednesday.
0: Oh.
1: So my condolences to the family and the basketball fraternity and everyone. So back to our Friday fitness tips and fitness activity. We're asking the question, can everyday's activities count as an exercise for us? You know, we all talk about not getting time to exercise.
0: Yeah.
1: A lot of activities, we are caught up in so many things. So when you ask somebody to exercise, the person sees it to be something so strange. But this morning, the answer is yes, our everyday activity, okay, serves as a form of physical activity for us or a form of exercise for us. You know, the whole idea is that we encourage everybody to be physically active. Movement is the key. So if you are the person who walks to the market, if you are the person who climbs the stairs to the office every day, if you are the person who walks to the church or to wherever you want to go, you are always moving. It is a form of physical activity, which is far better than living in the sedentary lifestyle where you don't even move. You are always at the office. You move from the office, you sit in your car, from your car to the house, you eat, you sleep, okay? And these are some of the activities that contribute to some health risk or health issues, okay? So your daily activities also count as a physical activity for you. However, it is sometimes the intensity at which we do it. Yes, everybody walk. We walk, yes, but how do you walk? Okay, so at least the intensity at which you do the activity. So if you are walking and you've relaxed, the intensity is very slow. It's lower. So at least you push yourself more wherever you go, at least on brisk walking. You move as fast as you can if you are moving out, walking or something. Okay, so that makes it more active. And through that, at least you're able to burn some calories. You're able, the blood circulation flows, you're able to strengthen the muscles. Because if, let's say, somebody who climbs stairs at the office, maybe your office is at the top floor or something, you take the stairs every day. It's a huge physical activity for you. Because at the end of the day, the muscles are being strengthened. Okay, blood circulation taking place. You are burning some calories as you climb the stairs. Okay, but what we are saying is that at least the intensity, everybody walks, everybody does so many things, but the intensity at which we do it counts a lot. So every day this activity helps. We can count it as exercise. However, as I said, the intensity is very, very important. And also, a structured exercise can also help. Okay? If it's a structured exercise, we say that a structured exercise can give you some duration that I'm using 30 minutes to do this activity. I'm spending maybe 3 sets of this activity. If it is structured, it helps you to at least monitor your fitness level. Okay, because you know, okay, today I was able to do maybe treadmill for 30 minutes. I was able to do some brisk walking for maybe 40 minutes. Okay, so if your activities are structured, it helps a lot. But as I said, it is very important that you move. Movement is the key.

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11: His workplace. I have another caller here. Hello, good morning.
12: Hello, good morning, ma'am.
11: Yeah, Dusted.
12: Yes, Dusted.
11: Okay, Dusted, meet
12: you. Ma'am, you're right.
11: Okay, yeah, Joseph.
12: Like, personal kind of one. It is very easy. You know that you do at the workplace. People are being talented, they are doing it. You don't know where you find your love. So maybe if you find someone at the workplace that you really love you, why not? You have to move on.
11: Okay.
12: So that's one that is very crucial. That's one that you cannot do. That one. But if you are single there, it's very easy. It was the lady will know exactly the way that you're doing and the collaboration both of them will be very easy for them. But if you find someone

0: maybe understandable is not is very difficult for both of them. So workplace is very cool.
1: All right. Thank you very much, Dostad. I have another caller here. Hello, good morning.
2: Yeah, hello, good morning, Mal.
1: Yeah. Abe Gudes.
2: Huh?
1: Abe Gudes.
2: Are you Sylvester, a.k.a. Sylvester?
1: Hey, Silver. My, you know,
2: tell me, I'll gladly date someone from my workplace because I need my lady close to me. You get it?
1: Wala kasa minimum da do asma para me kamun tum kon radio do ntima echa na abana ma ka cho mere minimum da do awode beye
2: you don't know where you find an enemy someone who is truly in you should be there a workplace or church whatever let's say challenge to find love is hard and I do not see the mini do ma me do why da mo fa chapel why da mo fa atimisha why da mo fa just since I don't know why you know to get someone to love you genuinely, wonderful. So yeah, I'll gladly do that.
1: Okay. Thank you very much, Silver. Silver says he will gladly do it. Okay, meeting somebody from your workplace. Unyami in the sense that you see. Every relationship has its own issues. Okay, you let me talk to this person. Hello, good morning.
3: Morning, Bob.
1: Yeah. Yeboa.
3: What's
1: up? Yeboa, Kulo. Yeboa.
3: Yo.
1: A bit date will be from workplace. Will be any age.
3: Michael, telling this to Adam. A date.
1: Mwana amia.
3: Wala, wala.
1: Dabi.
3: Mark, can you
1: call? Dabi.
3: Then date to that.
1: I think I went to a program.
3: Program?
1: Yeah.
3: Program, my own program.
1: And say, here, yeah, visitors. Okay. Thank you very much, Yeboa. Yeboa says on your bad. Okay. And you're bad, I ate. But personally, I wouldn't do it. I wouldn't cross the line. I feel like when there are issues in the relationship, it would affect the harmony at work. Because imagine there when they be in when your issues in a wabi juma. And you know what I'm saying, you say, don't touch me. Don't ask me any question. Meanwhile, I'm asking you a question about work. Then we are fighting, we are ending up fighting over something that we are supposed to be productive on, something that pays us. Personally, I wouldn't. Honestly, I wouldn't date anybody from my workplace. Purely because of that reason. Because I put in my all. Imagine I've attached my heart to it and then I need an LPM. And then let's say I'm dating Rainy and then Rainy is like, you cannot talk to me. We had a fight, this dawn. Then talk to me. I'm like, hello. No, there's no way it's gonna happen. Ladies and gentlemen, every time I was meeting for call VIP, but then today is Friday, so on Sunday evening, 5 p.m., let's meet on Wise Course Unlimited and bring you in depth analysis and discussions in and around the world of sports. Thank you very much, Rainy. Thank you very much, Amber. Thank you very much, Jane and then Iggy, for coming through. And also to Coach Jay, thank you very much for coming today. A very good morning going out to all the workers of Ghana Water Limited and also to all the listeners of YFM inside Kokompe. Yeah, we say thank you very much for doing the listening to everybody doing the listening and everybody who keeps on listening to us. We say thank you very much. Hey, I'm Marv, you can call me Marv on air. As I always say, make sure you drink a lot of water and mind your business. We're going to go for the BBC Minute and afterwards, the mid-morning radio show takes over your waves. But then, I keep on getting text messages on my phone. No, it wouldn't happen. It wouldn't happen. Why? And the emfa, emfa. Now, school relationship, crowd to say now, work relationship. Jack, emfa, emfa. People are fighting me on my own phone. Hey, and you. Let's go for the BBC Minute right now.
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5: BBC News with Govinda Gill. The NATO Secretary-General Mark Rutte has welcomed an announcement that President Trump is sending 5,000 troops to Poland as confusion continues about US commitments in Europe. NATO foreign ministers have gathered for a meeting in Sweden, where they're also expected to discuss continued support for Ukraine. The foreign minister of the Democratic Republic of Congo has told the BBC that the authorities will increase efforts to inform communities about the Ebola outbreak amid local anger. It comes after a crowd partially set fire to a hospital after the death of a patient there. Labour union members at South Korea's largest chipmaker, Samsung Electronics, are voting on whether to accept a provisional profit-sharing deal. Workers have been threatening to strike over the issue, with company profits booming. The oil-rich Canadian province of Alberta will hold a vote in October to whether to start the legal process for a binding referendum on whether or not to separate from Canada. It follows a petition signed by more than 300,000 people. Police in Ecuador have detained over 20 people dismantling a gang trafficking weapons to illegal armed groups in Colombia. More than 400 Ecuadorian police officers carried out raids across several provinces. The prominent American television host Stephen Colbert has presented his last late-night talk show. Last year, CBS announced it would cancel the program for economic reasons. Colbert is a critic of President Trump, and CBS has been accused of bowing to political pressure. Archaeologists in Peru have uncovered a 600-year-old tomb inside a pre-Inca fortress. Five people were buried near an entry point to Qualep, a site known as the Machu Picchu of the Peruvian jungle. That's the latest BBC News.
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0: 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You can also trade on who wins each series, the conference finals, and the championship. San Antonio is currently trading at 19% to win it all, meaning a $100 trade pays out over $500 if they take the title. 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

0: 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TGIF. It's the Meat Money Show on Y 97.9 FM. Yeah, today I'm the happiest person on earth. Do you know why? And you want to ask me why? Because yesterday Ronaldo lifted the Saudi Pro League. One of the joyous moments ever. Alright, so I'm here with my DJ Gansha, doing the baddest thing on earth. You know how you do it. And today is Friday, and it's going to be a party season. As you're going and coming. Alright, let's get ready. So today, yeah, well, very soon I'm gonna give the interactive blog program.
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0: Yes, on an interactive plug today, our topic for discussion today is Dear Men, do you have to maintain a relationship when your girlfriend loves expensive treatment but your account balance says 0000? Let me put it this again. Dear Men, do you have to maintain a relationship when your girlfriend loves expensive treatment but your account balance is 00? So you have a girlfriend. Opinion man brazen. By why I'm with the question about initially, how do you go by it? Alright, so that's the interactive vlog for the discussion for today. When it's like 10:30, we're gonna open the phone lines. Yes, so let me take you to the breakfast session. So you know how we do it in the morning, we take breakfast and stuff. Breakfast is good for the body, it's good for the mind and the soul. But you can never do breakfast without needle. You know, needle gets you better and better and better. So with the 10+1 needle promo is on. 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

0: All right, so I'm going to leave you into the hands of BBC. We're going to come back. And when we come back, is your man, Mr. Iggy.
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0: with Lisa Costello. The NATO Secretary-General, Mark Rutte, has welcomed an announcement that President Trump is sending 5,000 troops to Poland as confusion continues about US commitments in Europe. NATO foreign ministers are meeting in Sweden. They'll also discuss ongoing support for Ukraine. The foreign minister of the Democratic Republic of Congo has told the BBC that the authorities will increase efforts to inform communities about the Ebola outbreak amid local anger. It comes after a crowd partially set fire to a hospital after the death of a patient there. One of the oldest private universities in Turkey has been closed by a decree from President Recep Tayyip Erdogan. Istanbul Bilgi University is known for its liberal politics. Labour union members at South Korea's largest chipmaker, Samsung Electronics, are voting on whether to accept a provisional profit-sharing deal. Workers have been threatening to strike over the issue, with company profits booming. Prosecutors in northern Honduras say at least 19 people have been confirmed dead in a series of shootings. Rival gangs have been fighting for control of palm oil plantations in one of the areas affected. The oil-rich Canadian province of Alberta will hold a vote in October on whether to start the legal process for a binding referendum on whether or not to separate from Canada. Archaeologists in Peru have uncovered a 600-year-old tomb inside a pre-Inca fortress. Five people were buried near an entry point to Cuelap, a site known as the Machu Picchu of the Peruvian jungle. A box of two premium melons has reached a record $36,500 at an auction in Japan. The melons are known for their juicy orange flesh. BBC News.
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0: 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A refreshing companion while you work. 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
0: 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A refreshing companion while you are.

0: All right, well, you're back. You know, it's Friday, and you know how we do it inside Y97.9 FM. DJ and Kai Gunshot with the killer fingers. Yeah, we're still in the mid-morning. And you are still in with Mr. Iggy. And what you about to have with the interactive block. Yeah, so today the story we have here is an anonymous person. I said, keep me anonymous, Mr. Iggy. I said, Mr. Iggy, do you know something? How can I maintain my relationship when my girlfriend loves expensive treatment whilst my bank account is 000? So the question is, how can you or me be... How can your girlfriend be expensive whilst your bank account is not home, nothing to home, write home about? So, you know, let's get interactive. All right, so the number to call is 0500-997-979. 0500-997-979 or 0500-097-979. 0500-097-979. Or you can still keep your WhatsApp or text coming on the 0500-097-979. Yeah, I'm here with my ladies to get interactive right now.
1: Let's plug you in and be heard. Interactive plug.

0: Alright, so the phone has been activated. And my ladies are here ready to interact with me. Today I have Rainy. I have my police in the building. I'm bar. And the only person we if you chop Benku and Oko in the morning, early morning. Hey! Lynette. Hey, Lynette. As early as 9 o'clock, Lynette was eating Benku and Oko. Hey. You talk, Lynette, let's go.
1: Wait. Let me explain myself. No. Do you think I'll eat Benku and Oko this early morning? You doubt I would? Yes. My people know I wouldn't, so... Yeah.
0: Amba.
2: Hello.
0: How was your day?
2: It was great.
0: And
2: it's still great.
0: Ah, that's fine.
2: Yes.
0: So the story for today is the person said we should keep him an animals, and he's asking, the girlfriend likes expensive stuff.
2: Okay.
0: But he himself, his account is something like, Oniska, you're broke.
2: It's negligible.
0: Exactly.
2: Okay.
0: So how would you talk about this? If you, like, listen, let me put yourself, like, you are the expensive girlfriend and I don't have money.
2: Okay.
0: How would you do it?
2: Oh, maintain me. Don't worry.
0: How do we maintain you?
2: You have to maintain.
0: How?
2: You can grab a loan.
0: Hey, but why should I go and grab a loan to just spend on my
2: why
0: woman?
2: Why?
0: And I'll spend a loan on my woman. Hey.
2: Very nice.
0: Then the bank will come after me. No, I need you.
2: Very necessary.
0: No, no, no.
3: So for me, my question is the guy working or he's...
0: No, the guy is working.
3: Okay.
0: But it, like, the salary is like middle class or low income or stuff like that. So
3: he can't keep up.
0: I can't pick a bag for $7,000 and you want me to pay whilst my salary is $5,000.
3: So the question is, did he not know the type of woman he went in for?
0: No, people change. The lady wasn't like that. It was later the lady became very expensive.
3: And, I mean, is the lady working herself?
0: That one, I don't know.
3: Okay, I don't know, but I have so many questions.
0: Really. No, you can ask.
3: Yeah, so is the lady herself working? Is she able to afford that on her own?
0: Okay, so the lady is also working.
3: Okay.
0: But he's like... Since I'm dating somebody, okay, my man is supposed to be there for me, care for me, take care of me, and all those kind of stuff. So there are certain things my man needs to do for me. Yes. You get my point. So
3: He should work harder.
0: Okay, so the lady should buy her own stuff.
3: No, the guy should work harder. Yeah.
0: Why?
3: Hey. He has to take care of his woman.
1: Exactly.
3: Yeah.
0: Hey, this is my
3: if he doesn't, another man will.
0: Oh, wow. Yeah.
2: But let me ask, the guy still loves her, right?
0: Yeah, the guy still loves
2: her. You really, really do.
0: Exactly.
2: Yeah. And then he can keep up.
1: He can two extra jobs aside the one that he's doing.
0: So she two... Oh, my brother. So today, I want you to be part of this. So the thing is, there's a guy. He said we should keep an animals. Mm-hmm. His girlfriend likes expensive stuff.
2: Okay.
0: Buying expensive bags, shoes... You know, women and they are likes traveling and all that. But my brother too, nigga man no get money. Nigga man salary be like 5,000.
1: Cut your coat.
0: But the girl too, they like the girl. And the girl be expensive.
4: He's just gonna die.
1: Advise the person.
4: No, because if you know you can't afford, and that's what the lady always insists she wants.
1: There are two things. Either you work hard to provide what she wants.
0: So I trying to tell.
1: Or you let her go.
4: The lady doesn't truly love him. That's the thing.
1: Ah, which one is the lady doesn't?
2: The lady loves him.
4: Any lady who is seriously into you will never let you spend more than half.
1: For all we know, maybe the lady is not even demanding these things from the guy.
0: Okay.
1: The guy just feels like the lady is expensive.
0: Okay.
1: Yes, maybe it's the lady that is providing her own thing, but he wants to do something for the lady, but
4: that's
1: he can't.
0: No, but that one is not a case. Like, that's if I see case. Something like 2,000, I buy for you. That one is like giving you a surprise.
1: Okay.
0: That or giving a
4: what
0: gift.
4: The lady wants.
0: Yeah, but like, this one is the lady like to buy.
1: Let her go.
3: Yeah, that's it. It's as simple as ABC.
1: Let her go.
5: No one is forcing you.
0: All right, so the phone lines are still open. You can call on the 0500-997-979. 0500-997-979. Oh, 0500-097-979.
2: What are you trying to
0: say? So people are saying that if the lady, the guy is not keeping up to,
2: mm-hmm,
0: you should let the lady go.
3: Yeah, simple.
1: If
0: But you have the pardon, so no one calls him Kakra. Wait, you like he has been paid.
3: Wait.
2: You
3: said,
2: for your own peace of mind.
1: No. If he's been able to do some, he can. He can.
2: You don't have that money. You don't have the money to spend.
4: I'm not trying, but before fruit my picture, you know, the person is doing that. Honestly speaking, Mr. Fincher, they want to near pay what they want.
2: Please.
4: No,
2: all of them.
5: No, like that is natural.
2: No.
5: Them no be safe for being for the world. No, listen, let me land. When I land, you understand. Damne Yakupon, yes, Damne Yakupon Shishano. Easily. So if guy, no, when Nankasa want advice myself, and now they say, be either there or be trying or be make more money than he is making now to keep up, or he just leave the relationship. No. As early as possible. Because I want to know who will make the more.
0: No, sometimes you can fall in love with somebody that you don't even know why while you are spending.
5: Yes.
0: You understand? At this point, the guy is in love. And he still wants to keep this woman.
5: That's the mistake we men will do. That's the mistake we do as men. Yeah. Yes. Because at the end, everybody knows, oh, never say, me, baby, I'm not going to be a woman. I'm for how now.
0: Okay.
5: Yes. So if you.
0: So about if you are the guy, what will you do?
5: Me, if I'm the guy, I'm American. If me feel them, moon tumor, me, I'm my family. But if probably the lady doesn't appreciate it.
0: Okay.
5: So I appreciate it of whatever I'm trying to do, I will just leave.
0: Okay.
5: And me, leave in the one year once, if you're in batches.
0: He leave his shades. You leave his shades.
5: Every month we are 10% to also.
0: Never shall you. 10% dividend. Amma, what are you saying to this?
1: Oh, he should stay.
0: The lady or the guy?
1: The guy should stay.
0: Why?
1: I feel like he can.
0: You feel like he can.
1: Congratulations for reaching this level. No. Congratulations for reaching this level. I feel like there is just 10 more steps to go.
0: Mm.
1: Oh, it's not too much. Abi.
0: So then this guy, this
1: it's
0: guy
1: not
0: will just
1: too much.
0: This guy will just go bankrupt. You see, this guy will just go bankrupt and the lady will leave him.
4: Yes.
0: Exactly. They will leave him. So it's better he stays away.
2: Yeah.
3: It's
2: simple.
3: It's as simple
0: as that.
3: Yeah.
0: Ready?
3: Yeah, so to add to what you are saying, right, I do know somebody that years ago, the person was a guy. And what he said was he had to leave his girlfriend because the girl was, you know, so materialistic. And he realized that if he hadn't left her, he would have actually gone bankrupt.
0: Oh.
3: And this is actually coming from a guy. Yeah, so.
0: So the lady made the guy went bankrupt.
3: Almost. He said he almost would have gone bankrupt if he had kept up with that.
0: Wow.
3: Yeah.
0: That's nice.
3: Yeah, because you have to be buying the Hermes and the this and the that and the that.
0: So, but okay, so I want to ask this, you are ladies.
3: Okay.
0: When it comes to relationship, does it necessarily mean, say, me being your boyfriend, not your husband or your daddy, I'll be buying everything for you?
3: Okay, so I think this is where love language also comes in. Because I do believe that...
0: What's your love language?
3: Quality time.
0: Okay.
3: Yeah.
0: I don't need to spend money.
3: Well, the quality time means... I mean, it could mean a vacation in Bora Bora or Maldives or wherever. But yeah. So, it depends on the love language. It could be... I mean, the person's love language could be quality time.
0: Mm.
3: But then maybe you are showering the person with gifts. But then the person wouldn't even be appreciative of the gift that you are giving her. It could be act of service. It could be, you know, any other thing. So it depends on the love language of the partner, of your partner.
0: Okay.
3: Or yeah.
0: Oh, that's nice. But with your quality time and all that, you don't... Hey, Asimo. All right, quality time comes with money. Spending time comes with money. Because you definitely go for vacations.
3: Of course. That's you what go I'm for talking trips. About. Of course.
0: No, but everything in a relationship now comes with money.
3: Mm-hmm.
0: So at the end of it, you will tell me in the beginning, you will tell me them in Pescao, me them in Pescao.
2: It's a lie.
0: But when
2: it's
0: you get
2: a lie.
6: I'll never tell you that me them in Pescao.
0: But you know, in love, when money enters, it is sweeter.
3: Mm. Yeah, Davido said, of course.
0: So what are you also them? What the woman? What are you also doing to help your man? If it's vice versa, the man is expensive, and you are being the woman. What would you do?
6: A man who is expensive.
0: Oh,
2: no.
0: No, me, I'm expensive.
2: No, wait.
0: Me, I'm very expensive.
2: A man who is expensive. I'm expensive. It naturally makes you the provider. Yeah.
0: Really?
2: Yes.
6: You're living your own expensive life. What?
0: So you want to tell me that if I'm expensive, I should be independent or what?
6: No.
2: When a man is expensive, he naturally becomes a provider.
0: No. I need your suggestion. I need it. You need to say it.
5: Why is it that ladies don't want to spend on men?
0: Men.
5: Yeah, I always see that they are selfish.
0: Okay.
5: Oh, yes.
2: Ladies do spend on men. Yeah. Ladies do spend on men.
5: Some
2: they do.
6: Yeah.
5: Few.
2: Give me the percentage. Few. Give me the percentage.
5: I would say 2%.
6: It's a lie.
5: No, I would say 2%.
0: Oh, really? Yes. But I feel...
5: I'm meeting.
0: In your surprise that your birthday is a boxer serve, you don't get
5: my birthday serve
0: boxes.
5: Bro, me I never get
0: handkerchief
5: from any lady.
6: This is a
5: baby.
0: Okay.
5: Mm-hmm.
0: But are they, so me to me, I feel like the guy should just stay off.
6: Yeah.
5: Oh yeah.
0: If the lady is expensive,
5: but if he can't.
0: He would die.
5: Else later, Baba there. Nah, about those kind of stories. And I'm sure now I'm playing. We have a book our late and poor. No. If you didn't do my.
0: Just throw away.
5: Just back off. All right.
0: Okay. So we are back. Uncle, actually, I'm opening what kind of suggestion. But I mean, to me, I feel like every man needs to work hard and to pamper his lady and all that. If you don't have it, let the person know you don't have it.
6: Yeah.
0: But later, if you have, you can give it to the person and all
3: that's
0: that.
3: That's all.
0: Is about communication. What do you think?
3: I agree to that.
0: Yeah.
3: Exactly.
0: You agree?
3: Yeah, I do.
0: So, for what is, I know Amber is not agreeing to the whole thing.
2: I don't go agree to it.
6: I agree.
0: No, but at least for the first time, woman agreed to me, say, yeah, Charlie.
2: That is them. That is them.
6: Yeah, exactly.
3: It goes down to communication.
0: Exactly.
3: Okay.
0: No,
3: I agree.
0: You see, what she was saying about love language, you'll be like, actually, my love language is money. Anybody who tells me that, I don't see that person to be serious.
3: Seriously.
1: So I'm telling you.
0: No. No. So before you don't see the man, you know the chop.
2: Mm-hmm. I want to chop on your own.
0: Uh-huh. So, so don't tell me your love language is money.
2: I never said that.
0: No. Lynette.
2: Lynette is the one who is saying her love language is money.
0: Yeah. But no, to me, if you tell me your love language is money, I'll see you not to be serious.
6: Oh, sir.
0: I'm telling you. I prefer telling me, my love, I like this. Traveling, I like this communication. I like, you know, it makes it nicer because if your love language is money, money is nothing. Money is not everything.
2: Are you sure?
0: I'm telling you.
5: Oh, yes.
0: You can have all the money and you'll never be happy.
3: Yeah, that's true.
1: Give me the money and take your happiness. Give me the money and take your happiness.
5: It tells me that your love language is money. Automatically, that is a
0: big red flag. Exactly.
5: You let me understand that you are not in for love.
0: You're in for the money.
5: Yes, you're not gold in
1: digger.
5: For love.
1: I am a gold digger.
5: Yes. So automatically, you are a big red flag, and I will never ever look at you again.
1: Yeah, red banner.
0: All right, we have a caller. Hold on.
6: You're a red banner.
0: Hello.
7: Yes, hello.
0: Your name and where you calling from?
7: Angelina. And Lynette, don't mind it. Thank you, don't mind.
0: I should mind Lynette there.
7: Oh, forget Lynette too. This girl, she do stuff. The money thing she's saying, I don't believe they don't mind it.
0: I shouldn't mind Lynette there.
7: But don't mind.
0: Nah, she's saying that her love language is money.
7: And I say this line, oh, you are the signature here in your mom video today. Money. Okay. That guy, he should walk away. And you were saying something about it. Then, understand.
0: Yeah.
7: You have issue with that one.
0: Okay.
7: Automatically, when you're in a relationship,
0: okay.
7: You guys, like, the girl brings something on board. Not necessarily. necessarily mean that when you're going to date the girl, you should ask her what she brings on the table. Me, if you are coming to date me and you ask me that, I won't mind you.
0: Okay.
7: Because I would bring something on the table when it's a relationship. Like,
0: okay,
7: we both are in it. Automatically, if you're on the hoop, she would probably buy something or something to bring in the house, you understand? It's not your money, it's her money.
0: Okay.
7: So that one, I mean, naturally, I have issue with it. The girl, when she loves you, no, but she'll do something for you to know that, yes, she's bringing something on the table. You get it?
0: Yeah, you see but what you are saying? What you are saying there, how many women in this day brings this kind of idea in a relationship?
7: How many women?
0: Like,
7: oh, seriously? Me, I'm one. Me, I'll say I'm one.

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4: BBC News with Tom Sanders. The NATO Secretary-General Mark Rutte has welcomed an announcement that President Trump is sending 5,000 troops to Poland as confusion continues about US commitments in Europe. NATO foreign ministers are meeting in Sweden. They'll also discuss ongoing support for Ukraine. The foreign minister of the Democratic Republic of Congo says the authorities are ramping up efforts to educate communities affected by the Ebola outbreak. It comes after angry relatives set fire to a hospital where a family member had died. One of the oldest private universities in Turkey has been closed by a decree from President Recep Tayyip Erdogan. Istanbul Bilgi University is known for its liberal politics. Dozens of people are reported to have been killed in a drone strike in Sudan's West Kordofan region. A rights group blamed the Sudanese army for the attack, which it has denied. The United States has imposed sanctions on a top Tanzanian police official. A statement said the decision was based on credible information that Senior Assistant Commissioner Faustine Jackson Mafuele was involved in gross human rights violations. In Canada, the province of Alberta will vote in October on whether to start a legal process for a binding referendum on separation. It's the first test of the country's unity in decades. Civil service unions in South Korea have called on members to boycott Starbucks because of a marketing campaign that evoked memories of a deadly 1980 military campaign against pro-democracy protests. Starbucks has apologised for the campaign, which has been scrapped. A box of two premium melons has reached a record $36,500 at an auction in Japan. The melons are known for their juicy orange flesh. BBC News.
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1: Sweden will also discuss ongoing support for Ukraine. The foreign minister of the Democratic Republic of Congo says the authorities are ramping up efforts to communities affected by the Ebola outbreak. It comes after angry relatives set fire to a hospital where a family member had died. One of the oldest private universities in Turkey has been closed by a decree from President Recep Tayyip Erdogan. Istanbul Bilgi University is known for its liberal politics. Dozens of people are reported to have been killed in a drone strike in Sudan's West Kordofan region. A rights group blamed the Sudanese army for the attack, which it has denied. The United States has imposed sanctions on a top Tanzanian police official. A statement said the decision was based on credible information that Senior Assistant Commissioner Faustine Jackson Mafuele was involved in gross human rights violations. In Canada, the province of Alberta will vote in October on whether to start a legal process for a binding referendum on separation. It's the first test of the country's unity in decades. Civil service unions in South Korea have called on members to boycott Starbucks because of a marketing campaign that evoked memories of a deadly 1980 military campaign against pro-democracy protests. Starbucks has apologised for the campaign, which has been scrapped. A box of two premium melons has reached a record $36,500 at an auction in Japan. The melons are known for their juicy orange flesh. BBC News.
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4: I didn't want to lie, sir. Oh, Mr. Q, Nibu, send me why. My wife, do a good anymore, Sieno. Mr. Q, dear Sanyana, take it easy. As a wolf, how can I take it easy? Ojam, Nibusau, and my son, and Mumukunum, Atoka, my woman. Never got a car, and Munogam, after Nippet, Machi, ever you show. Woman, why, if Rabana, and yet you hear me, compare me, dream, Mr. Q, Nibanum, let me who's a me or bar. Now, ma'am, what did not be fire root? A true dear here, and no one say, why am I your said you're sure to what I saw the call? Ojam, we don't know you. Is that a patch of bark? Balance what you come. How? Woman, you arrested the Padina, and I said, I don't know the house of Iuda. Who are you? Kunun Ghana Limited at Aroma. What do Mr. Q? Abbey, I didn't know what's out of and commodity. I mean, what do they say? Jibikonum, a sir, what for Heba, Chemica, and a pharmacy. Do also a rock or Kunun Ghana Limited.
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Hey people, my name is Amber Grade, and it's time for me to serve you with what's happening, Taddy. Now, these are the headlines. Government steps in to resolve delays in Tekradi Market Circle project. The National Petroleum Authority and Navy burnt 8 den fuel smuggling vessels in major coastal crackdown. Now, the details. The Minister for Local Government, Chieftaincy and Religious Affairs, Mr. Ibrahim, is aimed at setting the record straight and reaffirming the government's commitment to completing the long-delayed project. Mr. Ibrahim attributed the part of the challenge to the debt reconstruction policy of the previous administration, which resulted in the accumulation of significant suspension claims. He noted that the delays had worsened congestion, which created unsafe trading conditions, reduced trader incomes, which led to the underutilization of public investment and showed economical activity in Tekradi. The minister outlined means being taken.

taken to resolve these challenges, which includes securing required financing, re-engaging contractors and technical teams to strengthen and monitor mechanisms to ensure value for money. In a major blow to the maritime syndicates, the National Petroleum Authority, alongside the Western Naval Command, intercepted and burned 8 massive custom wooden-built canoes, locally known as dents, used for illegal offshore fuel smuggling. The operation, personally supervised at the Sekendi Naval Base by the National Petroleum Authority Chief Executive Officer Godwin Kuzu-Tamaklu and Commodore Samuel Ayela Zono, marks a sharp escalation in local enforcement. These highly engineered vessels are built to illicitly siphon and transfer tens of thousands of liters of untaxed petroleum. Authorities warn this operation activity that they drain millions of public revenue and risk catastrophic coastal explosions. They also flood local filling stations with bad petroleum. There will be a criminal prosecution for any local station owner who is caught buying from these illicit networks. Now, ladies and gentlemen, this brings us to the end of our report of what's happening today. My name is Amber Grade, and I'll see you same time Monday. Bye.

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2: My girl just caught me.
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3: But who?
2: The girl next door, you know? I don't know what to do.
3: Say it wasn't you.
2: Oh.

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2: BBC News with Tom Sanders. The NATO Secretary-General Mark Rutte has welcomed an announcement that President Trump is sending 5,000 troops to Poland as confusion continues about US commitments in Europe. NATO foreign ministers are meeting in Sweden. They'll also discuss ongoing support for Ukraine. The foreign minister of the Democratic Republic of Congo says the authorities are ramping up efforts to educate communities affected by the Ebola outbreak. It comes after angry relatives set fire to a hospital where a family member had died. One of the oldest private universities in Turkey has been closed by a decree from President Recep Tayyip Erdogan. Istanbul Bilgi University is known for its liberal politics. Dozens of people are reported to have been killed in a drone strike in Sudan's West Kordofan region. A rights group blamed the Sudanese army for the attack, which it has denied. The United States has imposed sanctions on a top Tanzanian police official. A statement said the decision was based on credible information that Senior Assistant Commissioner Faustine Jackson Mafuele was involved in gross human rights violations. In Canada, the province of Alberta will vote in October on whether to start a legal process for a binding referendum on separation. It's the first test of the country's unity in decades. Civil service unions in South Korea have called on members to boycott Starbucks because of a marketing campaign that evoked memories of a deadly 1980 military campaign against pro-democracy protests. Starbucks has apologised for the campaign, which has been scrapped. A box of two premium melons has reached a record $36,500 at an auction in Japan. The melons are known for their juicy orange flesh. BBC News.

0: Yo, let us pray. Father, please welcome us through the bad times as well as the good. May we be heard and understood from the suburbs to the hood. May you judge us by our hearts and not by our mistakes, and see that we get our breakthrough however long that it takes. May you fill that void in our souls that will lay our fears to rest. But there's no way we can live for Jesus when we're living in the flesh. So I pray that you allow our spirits to be born, grow strong, move on, know right from wrong. 1 John chapter 2, verse 15, do not love the world or anything in the world. And we know what that means, but listen. We know the distance we need to be away from fire to keep it missing, but that doesn't mean we'll listen. Lord, you take care of fools and babies. Teach women to honor their men and men respect their ladies. But lately, so many of us have gone astray, doing wrong for so long that we've forgotten the way. Please bring us back home. Instill in us the word which is our backbone. We're just children that have grown. There is so much that we're entitled to, yet we receive so little. Because in this time of spiritual warfare, we're comfortable in the middle. So I pray that you open our eyes. Give us the anointing to recognize the devil and his lies. If we keep our actions wise and our prayers sincere, our heads to the sky, you will diminish our fears. In Jesus' mighty name we have prayed. Amen and amen.
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2: 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First passenger. Hello. Hello? Black Law, welcome to the drive. What's your name, sir?
3: Black
2: Law, what's your name?
3: I'm Kenny Fashion.
2: Yo, man like Kenny Fashion. You say what's up? Shino is blazing the highways and the byways all together. Loud music.
3: I'm not gonna lie to you. I'm
2: on top of high tension. But make I know right now. More passengers this. Make I know. Where are you jumping in from?
3: At my shop there, we go carry some goods before. They proceed to give the customer. So they be give me because of Chino.
2: Maybe so.
3: It's not.
2: Maybe you pair or you and somebody.
3: Me and my guys.
2: Get inside, let's go. Away, boss. Thank you so much, Kenny Fashion. To my next passenger, hello.
4: Hello.
2: Welcome aboard.
4: Thank you, welcome.
2: Thank you. Asareva, how are you?
4: It's a Sunday.
2: My pacho, and then only girls in there, kwa na se won kwa. Nana, ya umma, girls in join the boss, nibi.
4: Oh,
2: so day. Stubborn to the Imperial Bass, no, Tia no, no, Gigi Scanning, and Mammy Uncle. Away, Bass. Thank you so much, Vida. Hello? 0500097979. Freestyle Friday. Let me know where you are. I want to pick you up right now. So we go together. Hello? Bema.
5: I
2: watch you. Moses.
5: Why don't you know where I am? I say you
2: be
5: careful. Yeah,
2: How many?
5: More than 50, no.
2: Monko back seat. When you monko back seat, bass no musong. Monko back seat.
5: Back seat to be uncle. If I carry on the top
2: one. Between you overload me, Pacho. Thank you so much, Moses. Hello.
6: Blackland.
2: Welcome to the drive of your life.
6: Blackland.
2: Name and location.
6: Blackland.
2: What's your name, sir?
6: Mr. Nana.

0: Bomidin Prince.
1: Mr. Nana Pesew.
0: Asante Achima Brantie.
1: Mr. Nana Pesew.
0: Nyamanya Okese. It's good! Oh, Betty, tell Nade, brother. That's it. Oh, Betty, tell Nade. It's going, what's on it?
1: China, I say, baby.
0: International.
1: I see. I'm in there.
0: My junior, I say.
1: I know what can no radio to give you to.
0: I say, baby. Yeah.
1: Hey.
0: Charlie.
1: Jana, do you have cinema forever young, yeah?
0: Baby, so, Jana,
1: yeah. I'm not telling you, baby, so. I'm not telling you, I'm not telling you.
0: Oh, radio didn't ever say lines, and it's going, them know where now.
1: Yeah,
0: be roadside. If not, they give information like that. Yeah, be no. Roadside.
1: Forget. No.
0: Okay, but you, I want to know. It's going. Where you there right now? What be your location?
1: I say, my location. Man, that's my location. See location.
0: Oh, you have a location now?
1: No, location.
0: Anymore. Or whatever.
1: In Western region, you must.
0: Yeah.
1: It's got one.
0: I say shame the uncle. Thank you. Even so.
1: Location.
0: Thank you. I say, on to my next passenger. Hello.
2: Hello. Good evening.
0: Good evening, sir. Welcome aboard.
2: Blackla.
0: What's your name?
2: Blackla.
0: Name and location.
2: Blackla.
0: I like the energy and vibe, man. You know.
2: Hello.
0: I say I'll be energy god. Okay, you guys are giving me extra energy, man. I like that.
2: If today you go know.
0: He's the mashup king. He's the mashup king.
2: Get your shino there in the laptop and say ultimate.
0: In name be mashup king. In name be mashup king. Award winning DJ. Size zero.
2: Catch me, salute to you.
0: It is what it is. It blaze more music for the driving side. Nice one. Kelvin, but Charlie, today be you paid to join the bus or you didn't somebody?
2: Vienna runabout, so need to pick me for there.
0: Okay, I'll go pick you right away. Thank you so much, Kelvin. Welcome aboard. To my next passenger. Hello?
3: Hello, Blackla.
0: Blackla, welcome to the drive.
3: Blackla. Yeah,
0: dusted, but you can see that. You're dusted. I'm gonna manage your dumb. Thank you so much. Dusted. To my next passenger. Hello?
4: Blackla.
0: Welcome to the drive.
4: Thank you.
0: What's the name?
4: Mommy's
0: one. Mommy, Charlie, and then we're saying I'm more shop. Yeah,
5: I
0: did tell. Now, so I did see there.
5: That's a DJ sign as well. I'm a fan of DNA and I used to hear the canyon. And I also saw a Hawaii. The uncle is the one of the time. Why?
0: It's just so home.
5: I just
0: I'm fat. Now, prosper, I know I'm going to.

0: We mentioned the app bit. Mm-hmm. I'm also thinking, I mean, when it comes to this app thing, sometimes you get scammers here and yeah. there trying to do dubious things to your customers and all that. I don't know how DSTV is handling this. Rita, would you love to take this?
1: Okay. So, we have our website. Mm-hmm. For new subscribers,
0: yeah.
1: we entreat you to log on to our website.
0: Which is?
1: www.dstv.com.
0: Great.
1: And for the existing customers, we also entreat them to log on to their apps.
0: Mm-hmm.
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1: they're
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0: Beautiful, beautiful. And if there are some contact as well, you can add it up. I mean, if you have some contact that people can reach out, I mean, since we are here in our space, Second Data Card, if there's any particular business contact that anybody can just call and then get in touch with you guys in case you're having any problems, if you can call that out, I'll be so glad.
1: Okay, so our number is
0: 0303-0303-955-955-378-378. Can we take it again?
1: 0303-955-378.
0: Nice one.
1: And our call center number is 0302-0302-0308-0308-24-99-99-99. So 0308-24-999.
0: Nice one. Does it work 24/7 or you have some particular times you can call?
1: Okay, so our call center lines are open from 7 a.m. to 7:30 p.m. each day.
0: 7 a.m. to 7:30 p.m. each day. All right, yes, so please. In case you want to call for any inquiry, this is the time to call, 7 a.m. to 7:30 p.m. Rashid, I'm back to you again. You're talking about everything can wait beyond the World Cup. I mean, what other things can we talk about when it comes to DSTV?
2: So, beyond the World Cup, mm-hmm. you know, after the World Cup, mm-hmm. the preseason matches will also flow,
0: yeah.
2: which is for the clubs going to play for their various clubs. Mm-hmm. That will also flow. We'll give it to them. Mm-hmm. Other sporting activities that will flow, they will still watch it.
0: Right.
2: And then the other programs that we have, we are going to. And aside that one, they will see even more surprising things. Maybe we may have even good reduction in terms of subscription.
0: Mm.
2: Yes, it is possible to happen. Okay. So at least they will enjoy, because now, you know, we have the people have the perception that DSTV is for the luxury people.
0: Yeah.
2: Or is expensive.
0: That is how it's for the rich childhood.
2: Yeah, yeah. No, me for instance, until I entered,
0: yeah.
2: That is what I had a perception. But we want to tell now, now information is moving.
0: Hmm.
2: People want to see what is happening in terms of news, CNN, Al Jazeera, BBC, Sky News and whatever. Where will you watch it if not on DSTV? And everybody has to be current.
0: Yeah.
2: For you to be current, no, we need to push the information to you.
0: True.
2: And we need to make it available in terms of price. So we are going to make sure that everybody gets it and then they will enjoy. So after the World Cup, you will see a lot of activities or programs we are going to give out.
0: Mm-hmm.
2: And you know, we have our Aquaba Magic on.
0: Yeah.
2: And as Aquaba Magic is giving you everything Ghanaian. Everything Ghanaian is on Aquaba Magic.
0: Yeah.
2: So we want everybody to what enjoy those aspects of it. So definitely that is what is going to happen.
0: Nice one. Now, I know we are all going to watch the World Cup.
2: Mm-hmm.
0: We have 48 countries playing.
2: Mm-hmm.
0: And we have 104 matches.
2: Mm-hmm.
0: I will start from Rashid. I'll come to you, Prissy, and I'll end with Rita.
2: This one, I'll say ladies first.
0: Okay, so ladies first. I just want to know the country you're rooting for.
2: Yeah. Huh?
0: For this World Cup. Which country do you really want them to win?
1: Definitely rooting. I'm rooting for Ghana.
0: Oh, my papa. Okay.
2: Oh, my papa.
0: Let's go to Prissy. Prissy.
3: Yes.
0: I don't even need to ask you with what you're wearing. I don't even need to ask you because it looks like you're already representing your team. So
3: sure.
0: Most definitely.
3: So you are taking the cup to Ghana.
0: Most definitely. Thank you so much. Rashid, wrap it up for us.
2: I'm a Messi fan. So I'll go for Argentina.
0: Okay. I mean, individual differences.
2: Yeah, definitely.
0: You're all entitled.
2: No, I'm a Ghanaian. So I'm a Messi fan, so I'll go for Argentina.
0: It's normal. Now, I know lots of people are listening to you right now.
2: Yeah.
0: I want you guys to take us through your branches in Second Day Takoradi.
2: All right.
0: We are here at the mall and we have you guys here. But if there are other places that people can also connect with DSTV, take us through.
2: Okay, so thank you very much. If you want our main office for Western and Central, it is the mall, Takoradi Mall.
0: Okay, that's the main
2: immediately
0: office.
2: You enter the gate one, you pass YFM in front of the mall.
0: Yeah.
2: You enter gate one.
0: Mm-hmm.
2: You see our signage at the front of our gate. So that is

0: anybody within the Western and Central region who wants to walk to our office, definitely you should come to the mall.
1: Great.
0: Then secondly, we have our mega dealer or main distributor.
1: Okay.
0: He's at Market Circle. Okay. He's called SAR Satellite.
1: Okay.
0: SAR Satellite is located at Old Malcolm.
1: Mm-hmm.
0: When you get to Old Malcolm,
1: right.
0: Yes, opposite the, what do you call it? This hotel, Amela Hotel.
1: Right.
0: Just opposite the Amela Hotel, you'll see SAR Satellite there. Any amount of decoder, everything that you want, DSTV or GoTV.
1: What about bulk purchases?
0: Yeah, that is why we call him our main distributor.
1: Okay,
0: so
1: okay.
0: Even if you want to start selling decoders,
1: mm-hmm.
0: you get to him, he will give it at a retail price.
1: Nice.
0: Then you will also go and sell it to other customers.
1: That's
0: even
1: beautiful.
0: If you want to know how to even do the installation and whatever, as a young guy, we'll definitely when you get to him, he will train you or take you through. So he is called SAR Satellite. If you get to Ebrufum,
1: mm-hmm.
0: Old Accra Station area,
1: yeah.
0: Ebrufum,
1: yeah.
0: We have SAT Technica.
1: Okay.
0: He also sells it at Market Circle.
1: Okay.
0: When you get to UBA Bank,
1: mm-hmm.
0: where UBA Bank, you have Sompa. Sompa is also located at that place. When you get to Harbor Taxi Station,
1: nice.
0: Yes, you also see Haruna. He repairs TV, he repairs decoder and whatever. He's also there at Harbor Taxi Station.
1: Right.
0: So when you get there, you go outside Takra, the Takwa, Elibo, Eziama, Bogoso, we have everybody. Any place that you go and see our sticker posted there. And now the World Cup slogan is that everything can wait. So when immediately you see it in front of their shop, know that DSTV is there. You can enter there and get the decoder. And you are going to get it at that same price. So a customer maybe will say, oh, I've called the call center, it's not going through all those. We don't fear anything. We'll give you our personal number. If you call us, we'll be able to sort you out.
1: Nice.
0: So our number is, can I?
1: Call okay. it out, call it out.
0: 055-255-255-93-25.
1: Great.
0: So anybody who wants decoder to buy, somebody has a decoder, it's spoiled. The power, it has a power problem or whatever. You don't have any issue. Just come. You buy the new decoder at 69 Ghana cedis. Even there may be a package on it. What we need to do, you will just transfer your old package to the new one that you will buy, and you are good to go.
1: Okay.
0: So any assistant that you need on DSTV, you call that number, we'll assist you.
1: All right. So now when I say DSTV, we can respond, everything can work.
0: Yeah,
1: right?
0: Everything can. I say you're sleeping. You know, people don't joke with their sleeping.
1: I know.
0: God said we should sleep not less than 8 hours.
1: Uh-huh.
0: And we are saying in this July, we'll snub God.
1: Yeah, I'm
0: in this June, we'll snub God. Everything can wait. It means we'll snub God. God
1: we'll already sleep. God. We'll sleep.
0: We'll snub him like a dog. Sleeping
1: on corner.
0: Then we'll just put it aside.
1: Okay.
0: Make sure we watch the ball. Mm-hmm. Then later we'll say, God, we thank you for letting us watch the ball.
1: Yeah, back to our 8 hours.
0: Then we'll come back to our 8 hours.
1: Nice one. Now today is Friday on the drive, so
0: sure.
1: I want you guys to do something, okay?
0: All right.
1: I want to give you guys a chance to give three people very dear to you shouts.
0: Hey!
1: Just because it's Friday.
0: I'm booming dinner.
1: Yeah. by force. Rashid, this one is not by force. So, they say ladies first. I'll start with you, Rita. Give three people shouts and let's go. That's the last time you are doing. No, you are done.
0: So, okay. Rita.
2: Shout out to Anthony Mancrado, my colleague.
1: Okay.
2: My son, Erastus Nate.
1: Erastus, okay.
2: And then my dear friend, Rashid Muniru.
1: Hey! Sign and seal.
0: Asemu.
1: Nice one. Now, let's go to Prisla. Prissy, three people.
3: Okay.
1: Prissy,
3: okay,
1: let's go.
3: Shout out to Nana Kodu, the third.
1: Nice one.
3: Yeah, the divisional chief of Axim, Dadrin.
1: Nice one.
3: Yeah.
1: Number two.
3: And the second one goes to the team in Takwade, DSTV.
1: Okay.
3: Sure. And the third one goes to all my sisters in Western region.
1: Nice.
3: Shout
1: one.
3: Out to all
1: Shout
3: of you.
1: Shout out to all your sisters. And the last one standing.
0: Rashid. All right. Okay.
1: Rashid, so, let's go.
0: My goes to my wife.
1: Okay.
0: She's called Fusena.
1: Nice one.
0: Yes, it goes to her. She's in Fiokma Westland near UK Hospital.
1: Great.
0: So I say hello. I love her so much.
1: Oh, beautiful. Uh-huh. Now let me hear you say,
0: and
1: Now let's get to number two.
0: Okay, number two goes to my mom.
1: Uh-huh.
0: Ajia, we call her Majia. She's also at Efekuma UK Hospital.
1: Okay.
0: And all the family members at Bobo Chrome.
1: Nice,
0: you know, Kitchen area.
1: Yeah.
0: My auntie, that's where the family house is based. So
1: okay.
0: Everybody, I say hello to them. Masana, Ajia Sana,
1: nice.
0: Mali Motu, everybody. I say hello to them.
1: Thank you so much. Yeah. So I've had Rashid here, Rita, and Priscilla, all repping DSTV sales team. It's been great having you here. Enjoy your weekend. Thank you.

0: still the drive of your life, number one late afternoon show. Just gone by, I had Mr. Rashid Muniru, Rita Ochery, and Priscilla NT Oraprin DSTV. You know, we have 20 days to the World Cup, so they can give us all the info that we need. You know, World Cup can never be completed on DSTV. That's where we all watch World Cup. Get yours! And know that everything can wait. For this football season, everything can wait. Wait for a quick break. When I come back, we get into West Side 3. Today on West Side 3, we have three songs that you are going to love. Man, I love them, and I know you're going to love them as well. Right here on the show, we blast them. And then when we are done with that, we get into Time with PM. Today on Time with PM, this is it. At what age should people stop depending on their parents financially? At what you be guys kwesi where me shimpan ka unya be 25 and say we depend on parents people. I saw a post by my godfather Mr. Kwame Dumante, and he posted a son who will turn 18 years next year, and he was like, you have one more year to leave my house. So I'm just here thinking out loud. Now what about you? What do you think? At what age should people stop depending on their parents financially, during home? Because they be at 18, or because they're 25, because they're 20, because they win a juma, or be an idea, and to show a band is casting more. At what age? It was be a jazz or Hannah or for the mammy, mamiska, a jam mamiska. At what age do you think would be right? Like I say all the time, when it comes to Time with PM on a drive, any language that you can easily express yourself, I am game. Say a tree, say a fante, say a pigeon. Say a brothel. The answer in IBTS, I don't have a problem with that. Feel free, flow, and let's have a conversation right here at the Zali 500. I'm back after this break.
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0: So in a bit, we'll be serving you with Westside 3 right here on the drive of your life. And today we have Kwesi Flex featuring Ketcher with All Out, Aya Ramzi B featuring Kofi Kenata with Weekend, and also Richard, the superstar, who was on a drive somewhere on Tuesday with a song, Julie. So we'll be dropping that in a bit. 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TikTok, The Moonlight. Your next delicious meal is just a call away. Ladies and gentlemen, I have two special people celebrating your birthdays today right after we cross over to London for BBC. So get ready for that in a bit. Now, happy, happy birthday going out to my personal assistant. His name is Pam Ford. He's a mechanical engineer. 4 years ago, the gentleman was just listening to my show and he got into the studio. He says, PM, I like all the beautiful things you've been doing as a humanitarian. I want to volunteer to be your personal assistant. And he's been a beautiful soul assisting me in all the things I do. And I want to say happy birthday going out to you, Pam Ford. May the Lord make you bigger, better, and greater. Second birthday wish going out to my very own DJ, DJ Flip, that I've been managing for some years now. A very dedicated and hardworking young talent. He's also celebrating a birthday today, and he's got a new mixtape out. Go check it out. You're going to love him. So, Flip, wherever you are, may the Lord bless your new age. Enjoy your day to the fullest. Blackla. Now, quickly, let's go to BBC. When we come back, then we get into what we call West Side 3 right here on a drive of your life. So for now, we're moving straight to London. When we come back, West Side 3, and like I said, we have Julie rapping with Rigid and Aya alongside our very own Kwesi Flex for West Side 3. For now, straight to London.
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2: BBC News with Eileen McHugh. The World Health Organization has upgraded its risk for Ebola in the Democratic Republic of the Congo to very high. It thinks the current outbreak has caused 177 deaths and almost 750 cases. The US Secretary of State, Marco Rubio, has said America, like other countries, is constantly reassessing its relationship with the NATO military alliance. Speaking at the end of a meeting of foreign ministers in Sweden, Mr. Rubio said there had to be further conversations about commitments to defence spending made by individual countries. The Indian government has urged people to limit their use of electricity as an intense heat wave grips northern, central and eastern parts of the country. A high demand for electricity has caused power cuts. Temperatures of up to 47 Celsius have been recorded. President Putin has condemned what he said was a Ukrainian attack on a student dormitory in a Russian-occupied part of eastern Ukraine. In televised remarks, he said six people had been killed and another 39 wounded. The Russian account has not been independently verified. Ukraine has not commented. The Prime Minister of Senegal has accused Western countries of trying to impose homosexuality on the rest of the world. Ousmane Sonko was speaking in Parliament, where he was defending a new law that toughens jail terms for same-sex relations. The centrist French politician Gabriel Attal has officially declared his candidacy for France's 2027 presidential election. And the head of the global bank Standard Chartered has apologised for remarks he made about artificial intelligence replacing lower-value human capital. Bill Winters made the comments as the bank announced it was cutting nearly 8,000 jobs. He said his remarks had been taken out of context. BBC News.
3: didn't realize her. Who Mr. Q ni buha from me be why? My wife do a good many more. Mr. Q dear say, take it easy. As a woman for the how can I take it easy? Ojam Mibusa and my son and Mukunu atoka ma womu. Nema kotoka and mono gam as a nipped machi ever you show. Woman muha if Rabana noa and yet ye kope meme dream Mr. Q ni bibanum. Nemi husa me your ba na man putting no before your root. A true dear here and one say, why am I draw said you sure to what was sort of call? Ojam with your own. Is that a petra park? And I saw Banos what you come. How? Woman, you and we said the Padina, and I said, don't I do the house of fire. Unya shio kunun Ghana Limited at Aroma but di Mr. Q abei adinti na wasa otro pani komodi dia wamin sa wati be yase
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1: Me hustle no. Oh, for some friend me. I'm not for who's a winner me because any girls in it now. And this same person will come to the hostel later and tell it to you, Charlie. Pima, they want some handouts for you for strength of materials. Handouts be. Nah, I'm not sending this card. My man, if they gun enough and got all. Forgetting, sir. Start 50 gun, I'm the man. No. If I'm liberal, I'm not here. And I'm not sitting here. You see? So you see the sort of life we are living as a youth. Like I say all the time, never be ashamed of your hustle. And when I completed TTU as well, I was still selling my Made in Ghana shoes on campus. Of course, sa blog wa funny friend in school of applied art. Right now it's faculty of applied art. Now almost staircase be ho. Now I share my shoes no ho slippers, loafers, boots. Now I share one. I'm a ton. I don't know, I'm a production on YFM, I'm a producer on YFM, I'm a host of a weekend show, the daytime, I'm a less busy, I'm a fan of Pana, I see time I drive, I'm starting with me, I'm going to shoes, and to do drive time, I'm a producer at that, I'm a coffee, and I'm at that YFM, friend is saying, the storeroom, I'm a car last time, so these were the only options. You see that I'll go and patch at my friend's place, at new site, or patch at the cubicle we had at the backyard, where the cleaner was living, or sometimes buckle up and go to Apollo where my granny stays. So it was like that, putting in a hustle till things turned around. So please, I will say this every day, whatever you're doing, if only you know be illegal, never be ashamed of it. The only hustle that you should be ashamed of in this life is any illegal hustle, any business will not be legit. Adi we are tone is your chua, ube dem, men yada. Adi we are your computer is we, your power, ube dem, men yada. These are all illegal hustles. I am a proud legal hustler. That is why I'm always encouraging everybody out there. See, legal unkwande akoswane ye. Never be ashamed of your hustle. Never be ashamed of your hustle. Never be ashamed of your hustle. Because, my brother, I come do wow. Ubi amwao. Asem tuwa. Ubi amwao. You are your own responsibility. So face the world and make your money. You understand? And when it happens like that, yeah, nobody slave. There is a song trending on socials that says that if they feed you, they still have control and power over you. So please, don't let them feed you and be calling you names. Yo, as a man, you got to sweat. And then I'm hana me hosti wedding a chairman ha. Now me yewe chana me coordinate event or ha. Now me plan event we na me yewe na mo radio. So Charlie, I do so many things because I know they won't go hungry. I know they won't make my wife go hungry. I know they won't make my unborn children come home. I mean, I say to myself all the time that, Charlie, anything that I couldn't get as a kid growing up, I want my kids to get double portion of it. So I'm working very hard. Now with the strength day, So now with the holding day, My brother, my sister, keep the hustle alive. Shouts going out to every legal hustler listening right now. To Mommy Lida, she's a fashion designer, always on. Shouts going out to man like Lipstick, the magic painter. He's always out there painting and selling a salad on the side. Shouts going out to man like 14. He runs his own boutique and does other things on the side. Yo, so whatever you're doing, Mama go compare amu tie me, carpenter amu tie me, shoemaker amu tie me, minia. Say, Juma no, enye Juma bonia, mintiobia, koswane ye, emferida. And if you are there and you're doing any hustle and you are shy of it, only a mobile. Because what's my mobile? And you know the craziest part of this conversation? Anytime I start talking about hustle, I become very emotional because I mean it. The same people who don't want to do this hustle here travel outside Ghana and they do worse things for the same Big Six Six and Benjamins. Why is it that out there the only problem? They had their own, you know, how offering. Never and ever be ashamed of your hustle. Because if you're hung, nobody could dare for you. If you've been in hungry moments where you've called a couple of your friends and nobody's been able to sort you, you understand what I mean. Never be a burden on anybody. You are your own responsibility. Thank you for listening. Because see, I check gospel now. As a youth dem general, I always have a message for the youth out there. And I'll keep preaching till I am no more. Let's talk about Odie Bert. Ready to win big? Choose Odie Bert today. With Odie Bert, you

0: 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Hot casino games like Aviator. Somebody was hailing Aviator some few minutes back. Then crash. Cash back. Even if luck delays, you still gain. I was so glad when Masha was telling me the last time that, Charlie, he sells kinky. Hey, no me niaji. Masha, nyami shao. No shira won sanwe juma. I mean, what do you have in your hand that you want the Lord to bless? You understand? 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What do you have in your hand that is what the Lord is going to bless? 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Now, when you share, then you'll be sure that's what I'm on. 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I'm always encouraging this youth. So if you are not grinding, you can't even roll with us, because we are building a lifestyle of being legal hustlers, working hard and playing hard. 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You work. When it's time to work, you work. When it's time to go play, you go play. 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After this break, we get ready for Y Sports updates right here on the Drive of Your Life. 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
1: David, thank you. Feel at the bridge the difference that just one headline win can make. The best team in the land is visiting the most awesome striker. Chelsea dare to look the champions in the eye. Erling Haaland won it. Erling Haaland will take it. A bemused, becalmed Stamford Bridge. Erling Haaland slides to the ahead with customary calm and absolute certainty. Gallagher's Chelsea corner. Thiago Silva won it! Bright blue riposte! The grand old man! And we're back where we started. And James has got away from Guardiola.
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0: Welcome to the Friday evening edition of the Y Sports Update here on the Drive of Your Life. My name is Tony Walton. Alongside Akwesi Paradise, we'll be bringing you all the latest updates in the world of sport from local to continental and Europe. Yeah, we're going to Saudi. But before then, the Y Sports Update is brought to you by Odibet. 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In Sumo, Tekobe, Tumia, Fromo, if you have any problem, and they will be there for you. The big matches are coming out this weekend. The last round of matches in Europe. So just go there and challenge, stick the bet. Make sure to holler us. What's Odibet there? Now that room maintained. 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Now let's go to the news. Now in the local news, the Mexico versus Ghana game, I told you to be coming on Friday. Saturday. So Saturday 2 a.m. Ghana versus Mexico, and that will be Carlos. It was supposed to be Carlos Carrera's first official game. However, he won't be available due to personal reasons. Hence, Desmond Ofer, his assistant coach, will be leading the Blasters against Mexico this dawn. That's 2 p.m. He will be the one in charge due to the personal reason applied to Carlos Carrera's. Desmond Ofer will be the one in charge of those situations. Now, the U-17 World Cup. Now, as I said yesterday, the U-17 boys, they already eliminated from the AFCON Cup of Nations. That's the U-17. However, they have a chance to qualify to the U-17 World Cup. That's why there is a playoff slot, and they will play it on Saturday against Uganda. Head coach of Uganda is Lai Kingston, the former head coach of the Black Stallions. So if they want to qualify for the World Cup, they have to beat Lai Kingston and the Ugandan national team to qualify. And if we qualify, or when we qualify, or when we win and qualify, we will be slot in Group C of the U-17 World Cup, in the group of Argentina, Australia, and Denmark in Group C. So if we win against Uganda, that is tomorrow, we will be grouped with Argentina, Australia, and Denmark. Now, let's go to the Ghana Premier League. It is the last round of matches as far as the Ghana Premier League is concerned. It has been quite an exciting league overall, but anything that has a beginning definitely has an end. So this Sunday, Super Sunday, the last round of matches, round 32, 34 is as follows. Hearts of Oak will be facing Media Mada Crasport Stadium. Brekum Chelsea at the Golden City Park will be facing Bechem United. Then Asante Kotoko at the Babayara Sports Stadium will be facing Swedo All Blacks. FC Samatex 1996 will be going to face Young Apostles at the Wenchi Sports Stadium. Then Adriana Stars will also be going near Ajayi-Okoku, the second sports complex, to...
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0: Face Vision FC. Kerala United will also face Nations FC at Aliyu Mahama Sports Stadium. Gold Stars at the BBNE Dance Park will face 11-1. Then Basake Holy Stars will be hosting Dreams FC. Already, Hoho United has already forfeited the Legomun Selegomun Bobium. So, 3 points, 3 goals handed out to Heart of Lions. The league standings: Medium are already champions with 62 points. Second is Gold Stars, 57. Third is Heart of Folk, 51. Fourth, Adriana Stars, 50. Samatex 1996, also 50 points. Sixth is Dreams FC. Seventh is Atikotuko, 49. Eighth, Kerala United, 49. Brekum Chelsea are 9th with 47. 10th is Brekum Bechem United, also with 47. In the 11th position is Basake Holy Stars with 46. 12th is Vision FC with 44 points. Swedro All Blacks are occupying the 13th position with 42. Heart of Lions in the 14th position with 42. Young Apostles in the 15th position with 42. Then with the relegation, 16th is Nations FC, Hoho United, and 11-1. So Hull United are 17th with 30 points, and 11-1 are 18th with 13 points. So the relegation zone is still looking shaky for Nations FC and Young Apostles coming into the final match. Then with the goal scorers, then I wrap it out. The goal scorers: Augustine Okran with 15 goals, Richmond Opoku of Young Apostles with 13, Samuel Atakumi of Gold Stars also with 13, then Suraj Seydu of Dreams FC with 12, then Salim Adams of Mediama SC with 11. Let me round out with the clean sheets, then I can see you continue. Now, The clean sheets: Zachary Musa of Samatex, 17 clean sheets. Felix Che of Mediama, 15 clean sheets. Dubi Tai Kasi of Basake Holy Stars also with 14 clean sheets. Then Benjamin Asari, SM for Life, with 14 clean sheets. Then Prince Osei of Adriana Stars or Adriana FC also with 13 clean sheets. Over to you, Aquis Paradise.
2: Right, so let me quickly take you to Europe to see what is also coming in from there. And I'm starting from the camp of Manchester United. Now, a good news coming is that the team, that is Manchester United, has actually announced the appointment of Michael Carrick as the club's new manager. Now, he signed on a deal of 2-year contract with another option to extend into the third contract. Now, Jose Pep Guardiola has also confirmed that he'll be leaving Manchester City at the end of the season. Now, he also added that Enzo Maresca will replace him. Alvaro Abeloa has also confirmed that he'll be leaving Real Madrid next week, expressing his deep gratitude for the club at this particular moment in time. Now, Neymar is also here in the news this time around. I mean, some few days ago, Carlo Ancelotti, who is the head coach of the Brazilian national team, added him to his squad that will be representing him into the World Cup. Now, reports coming is that he has picked up a minor calf injury while playing for Santos, but he is expected to be out for 5 to 10 days. That is a bad news. But then, despite the setback, there is a confidence that he will recover fast to represent his nation in the upcoming World Cup. Now, Mikel Merino has also returned to full-time training ahead of Arsenal final game match against Crystal Palace coming up this weekend. Now, Aston Villa, after winning the Europa League with Unai Emery, are said to back him with a transfer budget worth £100 million after winning that particular international or European trophy. Now, let's quickly move on to fixtures coming up this weekend. We have a whole lot of fantastic fixtures coming up, and it's not going to be an easy weekend. Now, starting from Saturday, starting from Saturday in the DFB Pokal in Germany. Bayern Munich will play against Stuttgart. Then in the Italian Serie A, Bologna will play against Internazionale Milan. Lazio will play against Pisa. Then in the Spanish La Liga on Saturday, Alaves will play against Rayo Vallecano. Betis will play against Levante. Celta Vigo will play against Sevilla. Espanyol will play against Real Sociedad. Getafe will take on Osasuna. Girona will play against Elche. Mallorca will take on Real Oviedo. Then Real Madrid, the White Angels, will play against Atletico Bilbao. Then Valencia will also play against Barcelona. Now that is the winners of the La Liga. Now on Sunday in the English Premier League, all the matches will be played simultaneously. Brighton will play against Manchester United. Burnley will take on Wolves. Arsenal, the Gunners, will play against Crystal Palace. Oh, remember that Arsenal will travel all the way from the Emirates Stadium to go to the Selhurst Park to play against Olivier Glasner and his guys. Now Fulham will also play against Newcastle. Liverpool at the Anfield will play against Brentford. Manchester City will play against Aston Villa at the Etihad Sports Stadium. That will be Pep Guardiola's final game for Manchester City after 10 years. And now Nottingham Forest will also play against Benham. Sunderland will take on Chelsea the Blues. Then Tottenham will also play against Everton. West Ham will be playing against Leeds United. So these are some of the interesting fixtures coming up this weekend as far as Europe top 5 major leagues are concerned. Now, let's quickly move on to Jose Pep Guardiola. Now, after 10 years, he's won them 20 trophies. That is, he won the Champions League, 6-time Premier League winner. And then with the League Cup, he also won 5. FA Cup is 5. Community Shield, he has 3. Then 1 Super Cup, then 1 FIFA Club World Cup. This is Jose Mourinho at Manchester City.
0: Pep.
2: Under 10 years. He's won them 20 trophies.
0: Charlie, he's done really, really well from Manchester City. When he was coming, I mean, a lot of expectation was brought up to him, especially looking at his track record of winning. And you, Pep Guardiola, from Barcelona to Bayern Munich and on to Manchester City, I think the expectation was there.
2: Of course.
0: And then he has lived up to the expectation. In fact, he has outlived it because what he has achieved with Manchester City, I don't think any manager can even replicate what he's done, because winning trophies consistently. I think the only season where they didn't win a trophy was just last season.
2: Yeah.
0: And then the first season. Yes. The first season, then last season. That was the only time he didn't win a single trophy for Manchester City. So out of the 10 years, 2 years, two seasons out of the 10 years, that's when he didn't win anything. But for the 8 years, he won multiple trophies. You can talk about the treble. You can talk about the Centurions Premier League. You can talk about the Champions League that they won four in a row, breaking the record for, you know, consecutive times winning the Premier League.
2: That is the Premier League.
0: Yes,
2: yeah, yeah.
0: Five consecutive Carabao Cup or League Cup victories. Yeah. You can say a lot about Pep Guardiola and what he has done into the Manchester City team, integrating the youth setup, the academy boys, the likes of Phil Foden, Nico O'Reilly, even James Trafford, even though he went out and came back. They are players, they were born and bred in Manchester, and they passed through the system of Manchester because of Pep Guardiola. So you can't speak about Manchester City, especially now where you can talk about where they've reached. They've reached a level where you can compete. They can compete with the big boys. You can't just call them a Machamaque team. They have done it, and they will continue to do it because of what Pep Guardiola and the standard that he has set for the team. So whoever is going to replace him, and that's Enzo Maresca, he knows that he has a big you know, I don't know the word to use, but he has a big mandate to do.
2: Of course.
0: Following the steps of Pep Guardiola. Yeah. Yes, you were the assistant coach at some time in Manchester City, but this is a different time. You are going to be the head coach replacing arguably one of the greatest or the greatest manager of all time. Yeah. Charlie, it's not going to be easy, but a huge achievement for Pep Guardiola. I think he left at the right time, and we wish him the very best in whatever that he does next. I'm very sure that he won't be coaching anytime soon. Maybe he at least
2: you know, he will be taking a role at the Manchester City team. Now, Enzo Maresca actually know that he's going to take a tough role because Pep has actually set the standard. Now, Manchester City will be honoring him by building a Pep Guardiola statue at the Etihad, and they will also rename the North Stand after him. So that is what Manchester City is also doing to Anaheim.
0: Well deserved.
2: Yeah, I mean, he deserves a statue. I mean, he will break Sir Alex Ferguson records, you know. So then, back to Manchester United. They appointed Michael Carrick at a time where things were not going on well. I mean, when he signed as an interim manager. Then did you shine? Oh my God. He signed as an interim manager, right? Mm-hmm. Where the team were struggling. Okay, that out of 48 points, he won them 30 something. Okay, if I'm not mistaken. Then he scored all the top six traditional teams. Okay, he also qualified Manchester United into the Champions League. This is what we are talking about. Then after the season, they've decided to give him the role to be a permanent manager.
0: Well, when we are talking about someone who deserves to be the Manchester United manager, I think Michael Carrick deserves. Okay, you let's go to the BBC minute, then I'll continue.
2: All right. So kindly stay tuned. We'll be back soon.
3: BBC News with Eileen McHugh. The World Health Organization has upgraded its risk for Ebola in the Democratic Republic of the Congo to very high. It thinks the current outbreak has caused 177 deaths and almost 750 cases. Kevin Warsh has been sworn in as the new chair of the US Federal Reserve. At a ceremony at the White House, Donald Trump said he wanted Mr. Warsh to be totally independent. The president has repeatedly put pressure on the US Central Bank to cut interest rates. The Indian government has urged people to limit their use of electricity as an intense heat wave grips northern, central and eastern parts of the country. A high demand for electricity has caused power cuts. Temperatures of up to 47 Celsius have been recorded. Conflicting accounts have emerged of a Ukrainian attack on a building in a Russian-occupied part of eastern Ukraine. Russia said it was a student dormitory, with President Putin condemning strikes that he said had killed six people. Ukraine's army says the building in the Luhansk region was being used by a specialised Russian military unit. Slovenia's parliament has voted in favour of again making the nationalist leader Janez Janša prime minister. The Eurosceptic admirer of President Trump has served three previous terms. Demonstrators in Cuba have protested outside the US embassy in support of the former Cuban president Raúl Castro. The US charged him with murder this week over the shooting down of two US aircraft 30 years ago. And in Pakistan, officials in Balochistan are investigating the theft of more than 400 prize sheep from a government-affiliated farm. The sheep, premium caracals, were seized by a group of armed men on motorbikes. Their distinctive fleeces are highly valued. BBC News.
2: Right, so welcome back to the BBC World in 2 minutes. Now, if you just tune in, this is Y Sports Update on Y97.9 FM. Now, we were discussing about the appointment of Michael Carrick as a permanent manager for Manchester United. So, Walter, kindly continue what you were saying.
0: I'm happy that Michael Carrick has gotten the job.
2: Yeah.
0: However, when you look at the trajectory, when they are appointed as the permanent head coach of a huge club, especially like Manchester United, the result doesn't really go in favor of them. Mind you, this isn't the same Manchester United team you're going to face. You're going to be playing football at least twice every week. When you're once a week, or Bono once a week, there's going to be a huge load of pressure on you. And you were in third position last season or this season. They will expect you to do more because they will be backing you with players that you need to, you know, improve certain sectors that you think that is going to help you. People have been saying, I'm part of them, that Michael Carrick's performance hasn't really been superb. We all know that. So I'm sure he knows that the performance generally hasn't really been good.
2: I think that's why he was given only 2 years.
0: 2 years. Because the performance itself, it hasn't been good. But he gets the results.
2: Yeah.
0: Performance-wise, no good. Results, he gets it. And when you're given 2 years, that means they don't really have
2: that kind of
0: trust in you. But because you've shown some glimpses of result, we have to give you a chance to prove to yourself that no, Charlie, I can do better. So big ups to him. Let's see if he can prove us wrong. But you said it the last time that you didn't even want him to be the permanent.
2: Because I was expecting one of the big boys like the Luis Enrique, but it didn't happen. So,
0: I mean, if they want Carrick to still be at the helm for Manchester United, why not? Let's see how it goes.
2: All right, yeah, fancy how I'm now. Bye, Yambua Sandy, and then we continue. So this is where we wrap it up for today's sports segment on the Drive of Your Life. My name is Aquas Paradise, and I did this with Tony the Water. Stay safe and catch you same time on Monday. We out.
0: Boom skis.
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0: 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Jehovah, for he has done so very.
1: For he has